0: Rytas su Gintare.
1: Rytas su Gintare. It's just another night and I'm staring at the moon. 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

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I fought for you, led me to a painful choice.

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Babe, I took my whole world, I put it in your hands, really trying hard, but I don't understand.

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Radijo stotis Pulsas. Oh, baby, we'll be old. So baby, we'll be old. Think about the stories that we could have told.

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It's in natural grace or watching young.

justice of cause and effect, respect, love, compassion. This is my church. This is where I heal my hurts. For tonight, God is a DJ.

will fade eventually. So if our time is running out, day after day, we'll make the mundane a masterpiece. Oh my, my, oh my, my love, I take one look at you, you're taking me